Niagara's ultimate. 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

0: Hey, it's John Tesh. Did you know that you can also find out the title and artist of any song that's playing? Just say, Alexa, ask River Niagara for the name of this song.
1: All right, my intelligent friends, check this out. Studies show that if you regularly wear an activity tracker, and I count myself among you, you want to track your steps, your breathing, or your heart rate. I do all of that stuff. We now know the readings can be off by as much as 50% on average. So according to Emily Cadulupo, a data scientist, it's because most of us are wearing our devices the wrong way, and we can change this. So most people, we wear our activity trackers like a watch near our wrist bone, right, where the gadgets tend to fit loosely and comfortably. But our expert says it's problematic because trackers are designed to lay flat against your skin and remain snug in one spot the entire time you wear them. That way, the device can shine light onto your skin. And depending on how much light gets reflected back based on the amount of blood flowing through your vessels at the moment, trackers are able to estimate everything from your heart rate to your metabolic rate to your sleep quality and more. But if your device is loose on your wrist, our expert says its sensors will be exposed to ambient light from your environment that throws off the readings. It's why it's really simple. She recommends strapping your device two finger widths above your wrist bone so it can lie flat. That way, you'll get the most accurate readings possible. You want to dig deeper? All the intel is waiting for you on my website. It's Tesh.com.
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1: We get this question a lot, so once and for all, what's a better workout, pickleball or tennis? Well, it turns out even though pickleball is the fastest growing sport in North America, when it comes to fitness, tennis is the clear winner. Tennis players, they sprint across a wider court. They swing at heavier balls. The average heart rate recorded on an Apple Watch while playing pickleball was 143 beats per minute, while tennis averaged 155 beats per minute. Tennis players also spent 9% more time in a higher intensity heart rate zone compared to pickleball players. And 73% of fitness coaches agree that playing tennis is overall a better workout than pickleball. That's according to a recent survey of coaches by fitness app Future. So does pickleball have any benefits? Yes. Pickleball requires speed and quick reaction, leading to a good core workout. Plus, it's easier for beginners. And ultimately, the best workout is whichever one you're going to do consistently.
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0: 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Choline is a nutrient that helps you store and recall information. 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

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Show downtown what it's all about. Something kinda like we used to do. Break out the hills, break out the dress. As beautiful as when we first met.

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0: 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You know me, I love the goal-setting intelligence, and here's some more that you're going to love. Don't just set a goal. Make it part of your identity, and you will be more likely to achieve it. Now, this is according to a study in the journal Self and Identity. So if your goal is to eat healthier, for example, call yourself a pescatarian. That's somebody who eats a vegetarian diet plus fish. And if you want to exercise more, call yourself a runner. The experts even recommend adding your new identity to your Instagram bio section so you keep your new label top of mind. Just make sure your new identity is specific. So gym goer, that's not going to work. It's not as effective as spin class goer. Get it?
1: Intelligence for your life.
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0: I'm John Tesh. We always have the latest information on our website, 105theriver.ca. All right, raise your hand if you're like me. You are frequently, if not often, an impatient person. Impatience. The University of Texas looked into this. The scientists say it's caused by our need for closure. We want the ability to tick something off of our to-do list or to shut a chapter on something. And in a study, participants' feelings of impatience got more intense the closer they got to completing a task, which also made them work harder. But nobody likes to feel impatient, so here's how to control the feeling, and I'll work on this myself. The researchers say you just focus on the progress you've made instead of how close you are to the finish line. Even at the grocery store, when you're in a long line at the cash register, look at your cart and know that you've done the bulk of the task. This will help you feel less antsy and impatient. There you go.
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0: 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All right, here and now I'm going to give you a quick look at the ultimate immune system diet. Researchers from UCLA's Center for Human Nutrition recently came up with some guidelines. First, we want you to eat at least 2 plant-based meals a day with as many different fresh fruits and vegetables as possible. Researchers say fresh produce contains prebiotics, which feed the good bacteria in your gut. They also play a role in activating the T cells that are like first responders in your immune system. I'm always talking about those. They're among the first in line, those T cells, to attack invading infections. Also, add your favorite protein to meals, but you got to skip processed and or packaged foods. So, think grilled chicken instead of chicken nuggets, a fish fillet instead of fish sticks, and grass-fed beef instead of hot dogs. It's because processed foods tend to contain preservatives that kill the good bacteria in your gut and weaken your body's immune response.
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1: Good piece from our Pet Intelligence Files. 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
1: If you have something to say about your relationship, our experts say be careful posting about it on social media. The warning comes from a Carnegie Mellon University study. For their research, participants were asked to scroll through several Facebook pages. Some pages only shared random news articles and comments about the weather, while other pages contained posts about private relationship drama. And then participants were asked to imagine how they'd feel dating the people who had created each page. The result: generally speaking, the more somebody blabbed about their relationship on Facebook, the less likely it was for participants to say they'd want to be in a relationship with them. The researchers say when you talk about your relationship on social media, it sends the message that nothing your partner says or does will be private. That is going to erode trust in your relationship. This is why researchers recommend following this rule on social media. Before posting anything about your relationship, you have to ask yourself, would I be comfortable saying this to my partner and 100 people I see in my day-to-day life? If the answer is no, then don't post it.
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Where you got me all in my head. From Lake Ontario to Lake Erie. I don't know what I'm crying. This is Niagara's best music, 105.1 The River.

0: the information you need, intelligence for your life, and Niagara's best music for your evening. It's all right here on 105.1 The River. It's Intelligence for Your Life here on the John Tesh Program. And how can you gain respect at work? Display your willpower. This is according to new research in the Journal of Personality and Social Psychology. It found that people with high measures of self-control were seen as more powerful and were more respected. So how could you show your willpower? Just behave in ways that align with your goals, whether that means doing a lunchtime workout, meal prepping each day in advance, or chit-chatting with your coworkers about training for a 10K, or learning a new instrument or a new language. All of these things show self-control. It turns out people who set and reach their goals and act in accordance with their values are always thought of more highly.
1: Now that's intelligence for your life.
0: Coming up, even if your partner snores and steals the blankets, researchers from the University of Arizona say sharing the same bed could still give you a better night's sleep. 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
6: Thank you for listening to the John Tesh Radio Show in the wee small hours of the morning. We're glad you're here. I hope your morning is going well. I'm John Tesh, and you're listening to 105.1 The River. John Tesh Radio Show, Intelligence for Your Life. Here's another one of those great conversation starters. I want you to try this if you're trying to stick to a budget and not spend on extras. Experts say be careful with how you move your body when you're out shopping. According to the Marketing Journal, making small gestures like nodding, leaning in, or pulling an item towards you will make you more likely to buy something. Fascinating. This is because your body is giving off yes signals, and that increases your desire to have something. The experts say keeping your body as still as possible while you're browsing makes it easier to decide whether or not to buy something.

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0: I'm John Tesh, and thank you for making me a part of your early routine. We have the music and the intelligence to start your day right on 105.1 The River. It's John Tesh Radio Show, Intelligence for Your Life. I want to tell you about a new study from The Economist that finds that adults are mostly clueless about how to do a bunch of outdoor tasks, like reading a compass or putting up a tent. The only reason I know how to do both these things is I was a Boy Scout. So the survey found a third of adults would be unable to navigate their way around with just a map, while 79% would have no idea how to find clean water. More than 9 in 10 could not identify which mushrooms would be safe to eat. I can't do that. And 85% would be unable to build a raft. Other outdoor skills we can't do, apparently. Follow animal tracks. Create a makeshift fishing rod or net. Identify edible plants, leaves, or berries. Navigate using the sun or give a distress signal. Can you?
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0: 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They could help prevent cavities. I'm going to share the details of a fascinating new study on what pickled foods can do for your oral health.

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Simply say, Alexa, ask River Niagara what song this is. We think that's kind of cool. 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
1: Time to talk about audiobooks, because they have their own distinct advantages. If you don't have time to sit quietly and read a book, experts say go ahead, enjoy an audiobook. According to a study in the Proceedings of the National Academy of Sciences, hearing a story read out loud triggers a phenomenon known as narrative transport. What is that? That's when you're so absorbed in a story that you create images in your mind, and then you're mentally carried away. That's because the spoken word fully grabs our attention. That makes our real-world worries fade to the background. And the result is a full 60% reduction in cortisol, the stress hormone, and a reduction in pain. After 30 minutes of listening to an audiobook, not only that, there was a 9-fold increase in the feel-good hormone oxytocin, the bonding hormone. That study was done on people in the ICU with audiobooks, so you know

pretty hard to sleep when the best music is playing. Wait a minute, that didn't come out right. Leave us on, don't turn us off. Why sleep when the best music is playing? Stay up, stay tuned. 105.1 The River keeps the night.

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I hope you'll spend part of your evening with me for great information and Niagara's best music. End your day with some intelligence for your life on the John Tesh Radio Show, weeknights from 7 on 105.1 The River. I'm just

0: I'm John Tesh, and thank you for making me a part of your early routine. We have the music and the intelligence to start your day right on 105.1 The River.
1: Here's a simple and unusual way to restore your energy. 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That increases your energy and your ability to think clearly within 1 minute. Now, I know you're not bringing a thyme plant to work with you or in your car, so you just put some dried thyme from your spice rack in an old prescription bottle and take it with you. I love it.
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0: I'm John Teschen. If you're just starting your day, remember, you've got this. I'll be here with all the tips you need on 105.1 The River. It's a John Tesh Radio Show. It's intelligence for your life. And next time you're not in a morning rush, you have my permission, sleep in a few minutes. According to the Journal of Positive Psychology, you'll feel more positive and appreciative about your life. In their study, people who got 46 extra minutes of sleep for 5 nights felt more gratitude than those who kept their normal sleep schedule. That's because most of us don't get enough sleep, but when we do, it optimizes the brain region that's key to processing emotions and problem solving.
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2: 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Aha! 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Now try it.

0: 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I'm John Tesh. 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
1: All right, intelligent people, I want you to try this super easy move to improve your bone health. I'll tell you why you want that. Jump. You do it barefoot on a carpeted area. Simply jumping 10 times twice a day is all it takes to decrease your risk of osteoporosis. But you can't just jump up and down 10 times in a row. You need to jump once every 30 seconds. So jump, spend 30 seconds doing some arm work with light weights.

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1: All right, all you students out there and grandparents and parents of students, research from the University of Western Ontario finds good grades are absolutely contagious. And when kids are surrounded by friends who earn better grades than they do, their own grades rise over the next year. In a study, kids who had studious friends, they spent more hours studying themselves. They earned higher grades by the end of the school year, and that was true in grade school all the way up through college. Now, it wasn't simply because studious people gravitate toward other studious people. When researchers randomly assigned college roommates, the brainier roommates had a positive influence on the study habits and grades of their less studious roommates. I've seen this myself. I was the less studious one. They studied more each day. They had higher grade point averages. So, there's the bottom line. Here's the equation. Want good grades? Hang out with smart people.
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0: Thank you for making us your morning destination for intelligence for your life and Niagara's best music. I'm John Tesh, and you're listening to 105.1 The River.
1: Seems like we get this question at least once a day. Facebook.com/John Tesh. What's the best time to go to bed? Well, I have the answer. According to the latest research now, there's a range. It's between 8 p.m. and midnight. If we go to bed outside of that window, we wake up groggy and frazzled. This is according to Dr. Matt Walker from the Sleep and Neuroimaging Lab at UC Berkeley. He says we get the most restorative sleep, known as non-REM, before midnight. That's the deepest stage of sleep where our body repairs cells, regenerates tissues, strengthens our immune system. Basically, this is all about our circadian rhythm, which has been programmed into us over hundreds of thousands of years. Without deep sleep, our body never gets a chance to fully recharge. So the experts say do whatever you can to get under the covers sometime between 8 p.m. and midnight. That's your sleep window.

0: Yeah, there's the weekend. It's 5:30. Good morning to you. It is Wednesday, right? On my wrist clock. Yeah, 5:30, the 27th of May, and we are at 15 degrees. 15. It's nice. I have no jacket. Just wearing the golf shirt today. Mainly sunny, high of 26, 22 tomorrow. So around the 20-degree mark for the next foreseeable future after today. There we go. Plan accordingly. UV index going to be up there around 8 today. Watch out. Those UV rays, they'll get you. They'll get you while you're pumping gas tomorrow when it drops 10 cents. Should be the lowest price of gas we've seen since, late April. Late April, according to that gas buddy guy, Dan McTague. Vegas Golden Knights swept the Colorado Avalanche. I'm not even a fan of either of these teams, and I just can't believe that happened. I would have bet the farm that Colorado was just going to walk in and take the Stanley Cup, but it did not happen. That's playoff hockey for you. Vegas beating them 2-1 in Sin City. So now we wait to see. Well, they will wait to see who wins between Carolina and Montreal. Game 4 tonight. Hurricanes are up 2-1. I think Montreal is going to come out flying tonight. I would bet half the farm on Montreal. Rocco, hit it.
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15: It's showtime, baby.

Kick it up. There's DNC. Yeah, Cake by the Ocean, 541. Good morning. Good morning. Let's see. 15 degrees right now. And a little bit later on this morning, what am I doing that today? Because we got 5 seconds of summer tickets to give away, and Rocco hasn't laid everything out for me. So let me scroll ahead. We'll find out when we're giving away the 5 seconds of summer tickets and the Lotto 649 tickets. Lotto 649 this morning, 7:20. 5 seconds of summer, 8:20. All right. All right. And what's the category? It'll be playoff hockey. Playoff hockey for the 649 tickets. By the way, somebody went and won Lotto Max last night. Oh, my goodness. They won the 15 mil. Where? Calgary. Calgary? Well, that makes it tough for somebody here to have possibly won the tickets unless they bought them on a flight as they were leaving and then landed here. So it looks like chances are somebody out west got them. So that'll be $10 million on Friday. And the gold ball jackpot, 649 tonight, $14 million. $14 million. There's Noah Kahn, 1051 The River.

Sunny in 26 today. Yeah, it's going to be warm. Feel warm, too. Yeah, maybe grab that Hawaiian shirt for work. News and traffic coming up next on the river.

0: traffic.
1: Good morning. We're starting off the drive with an ongoing problem. If you are on the QEW Toronto bound just past Glendale, we do have a collision there, and it's causing a very heavy delay on the approach. Once you pass the Glendale area, you'll still find some residual volume, but then you're smooth sailing into Grimsby and over towards the Burlington Skyway. The Skyway Toronto bound seeing delays on the downside. 406 clear top to bottom and at the border into and out of the U.S. across the board. So far, so good. 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With the latest traffic, I'm Samantha Diaz.
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2: Good morning, I'm Wendy Gray. Donald Trump's return to the White House in 2025 saw the American president impose tariffs on Canada and Mexico despite a trilateral trade deal in place. On Tuesday, Trump's trade czar, Jameson Greer, confirmed that even if the Canada-U.S.-Mexico agreement on trade is reaffirmed during negotiations this summer, the tariffs will not be going away. Greer says that he speaks regularly with his Canadian counterparts, but the Trump administration insists it still has some trade challenges with Canada. An ultimatum has been given to the owners of the old GM property in St. Catharines. Fix the buildings or tear them down. The city says it has received a number of complaints related to the property on Ontario Street, which led to an inspection of the site. Mayor Matt Sisko made assurances the building owners will be held accountable as the city works to ensure better future use of the site. The Ontario Fire Marshal is looking into what caused an apartment fire in Niagara Falls. Niagara Falls Fire Prevention Officer Ben Trendle says they were called to Drummond Road near Morrison to find smoke coming from a second floor unit on Monday night.
3: During our activities in firefighting, we discovered that there was a person who had received smoke inhalation and burn injuries, and that person was transported by Niagara EMS to a local hospital.
2: He adds roughly 20 people were not able to return to their rooms, but found accommodation with family or friends, or the Red Cross stepped in. Taking a quick look at sports and baseball, the Jays beat Miami 8-1. Mainly sunny today, the high 26. For more details on these and other local stories, check out 105theriver.ca.
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0: And there's BB No Money, 608-1051, The River. Good morning, 15. It's sun's up. It's nice. It's nice. Going to be 26 today. National Sunscreen Day. You know, when you don't want to feel the burn. My father lives for the SPF 100. He goes to the beach, comes back whiter. I don't know how it happens. Cellophane Tape Day. Scotch tape. We all got it. It's in the junk drawer. Invented on this day back in 1930 by Richard Drew. Had a book about him, but I couldn't find the beginning. See what? All right. And it was on this day in 2022, season 4 of Netflix, Stranger Things airs, and there's a scene featuring a song from Kate Bush from 1985. Remember that song? Yeah, it then goes on back to the Hot 100. It came out in 85. Stranger Things re-airs it and plays it, makes it to number 8, which to me is amazing because in 85, when I first heard it, it only made it to number 30.
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0: traffic.
1: On last check, I told you about some problems on the QEW Toronto bound at the Garden City Skyway. A collision there is confirmed and three left lanes are blocked off. It is bumper to bumper on the approach. Keep that in mind as you're heading through. Even Fort Erie bound is slowing down as, of course, commuters are slowing down to have a look at those Toronto bound problems. The Burlington Skyway, quite heavy Toronto bound on the downside. In Grimsby, we have an eastbound closure on Main, and that's anywhere between Roberts to Kerman Avenue. Through Lincoln, you'll find delays filling in as well at King and Lincoln Avenue. The 406 top to bottom wide open and 58 in to and out of Thorold is clear. Thoroldstone Road seeing some delays onto and off of the QEW ramps. 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With the latest traffic, I'm Samantha Diaz.
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1: What in the wide, wide world of sports is going on here?
0: Well, before we get to that, Toronto bound, Garden City Skyway, QEW there, three lanes blocked. There's an accident. Get over to the right. Emergency vehicles on scene. Three left lanes. They may still be blocked there, so if you can update me, 905-374-1051. Text away. Vegas Golden Knights, they are going to the Stanley Cup Final. How about that? Sweeping the Avalanche after a 2-1 win in Vegas. That'd be a great place to see a hockey game. Now, we wait to see who wins between Carolina and Montreal. Carolina in Montreal for Game 4 tonight. Carolina leads that 2-1. World Hockey Championships, Canada beat Czechia 3-2. A little close there. They were down 2-0. With the comeback, though, Canada is going to face the U.S., our arch nemesis in the quarterfinals. That's tomorrow, 4:20 our time. In baseball, Jesus Sanchez with the grand salami in the sixth. Jays whipping the Miami Marlins 8-1. Toronto and Miami wrapping up the series this afternoon at 1:07. Bisons opening a six-game series with Lehigh Valley tonight. And in basketball, Hamilton's Shai Gilgeous-Alexander, 32 points as the defending champion Oklahoma City Thunder beat the San Antonio Spurs 127-114, taking a 3-2 series lead.
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6:24, and coming up this morning, if you missed the memo, we have got the Lotto 649 tickets to give away. That's going to be at 7:20 because we got 5 seconds of summer tickets to give away at 8:20. And how are things looking? Got to check the text. Moment, please. Bear with. See if anybody's updated me here because we had an issue. If you're on the Garden City Skyway, Toronto bound there, 3 lanes blocked. There's an accident. Get over to the right if you can. Any updates? 905-374-1051. Coming up on Trending, Anne Hathaway, legally blind? Wait, what? What's going on? We'll find out. There's a new Oreo coming up, and when Rick Dees counts it down this weekend, it should be very interesting. Should be very interesting. And we'll find out why. First, though, we got news and traffic. Yes, more traffic coming up after Sky Love Song. 105.1 The River.

0: traffic.
1: On last check, I told you about some problems on the QEW Toronto bound at the Garden City Skyway. A collision there is confirmed and three left lanes are blocked off. It is bumper to bumper on the approach. Keep that in mind as you're heading through. Even Fort Erie bound is slowing down as, of course, commuters are slowing down to have a look at those Toronto bound problems. The Burlington Skyway, quite heavy Toronto bound on the downside. In Grimsby, we have an eastbound closure on Main, and that's anywhere between Roberts to Kerman Avenue. Through Lincoln, you'll find delays filling in as well at King and Lincoln Avenue. The 406 top to bottom wide open and 58 in to and out of Thorold is clear. Thoroldstone Road seeing some delays onto and off of the QEW ramps. 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
2: Good morning, I'm Wendy Gray. U.S. Trade Representative Jamison Greer says tariffs on Canada and Mexico will remain despite the CUSMA trade pact. Greer says Canada has resisted U.S. tariffs more than most countries, making negotiations more difficult as formal talks with Ottawa have yet to begin. There's growing community frustration with the condition of the old GM plant in St. Catharines, and people want something done. Mayor Matt Sisko says last week the city received a number of complaints about the Ontario Street buildings, so an inspector was sent to the site. As a result, the owners of the building have been told to make repairs or tear the buildings down. Voters in Port Colborne won't have as many candidates to choose from when they vote in the fall municipal election. The Ontario government has approved changes to the city's ward boundaries, reducing the size of council from 8 to 6 councillors, along with the mayor. The city says under the model, it'll be divided into 3 wards, each represented by 2 councillors. Roughly 3,000 soaked runners took part in a very successful Rankin Cancer Run Saturday at Brock University. Run director Marianne Edwards says it's not just running that raises money.
3: It can be anything. One lady in Hamilton last year did not speak for 24 hours. And she raised over $5,000.
2: She says two bands performed on Saturday, happy to work their way through the rain. Taking a quick look at sports and baseball, the Jays beat Miami 8-1. Mainly sunny today, the high 26. 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

0: Slow Hands, 105.1 The River, Niagara's best music, 6:39, still 15, mainly sunny, and 26, Garden City Skyway. Still got that accident there causing delays, three left lanes, so get over to the right.
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2: News has never been softer.
0: Did I say Toronto bound? That was Toronto bound on the Garden City Skyway. So Anne Hathaway, legally blind in her left eye for 10 years?
3: I was half blind for 10 years, 30 to 40. I had an early onset cataract. It impacted my vision so much that I was basically legally blind out of my left eye. I wound up getting surgery. I didn't realize how bad it had gotten until I could finally see the full spectrum.
0: Holy cow. I had no idea. But she's 43 now. She had the surgery, so she's good to go. Drake, 42 songs on the Hot 100 this week, including the number one song, Janis, STFU. So here's the thing. That's the most simultaneous songs on the charts by an artist in history. This is weird. Isn't it weird? Like, how is Rick Dees going to count this down on Saturday? Like, 42 of the 100 songs, you know, are going to be Drake. You know, the top 10, he's going to have, what, 80% of them? It's just bizarre. I think this proves that a lot of people bought the albums and they're just listening to the whole album. That's what it's saying. I don't think people are, because back in the day, the charts were determined by radio play and who bought the records at Sam the Record Man. Now streaming's involved, and now it's just a free-for-all. So this doesn't feel right to me. Doesn't feel right. And Oreo releasing a limited edition cookie inspired by BTS June 8th. Purple brown sugar pancake flavor cream, and it's inspired by a Korean snack. Here's the thing. It's not an Oreo. It's not an Oreo. It's something completely different, right? I don't think you can call it an Oreo. An Oreo has the dark cookie, the white cream filling, and that's it. You dunk it in milk. You know what? If you're thinking about selling your home because you found something new, see, tie it in with the Oreos, right? Well, you know what? A lot of people have found their dream home. They're looking around and they're going, well, now what do? We got to sell our home, get the dream home. 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

0: traffic.
1: Three left lanes remain blocked off on the QEW Toronto bound approaching the Garden City Skyway. This collision is really tying things up this morning. Keep that in mind. If you can use an alternate route, I would suggest doing so. The 406 clear top to bottom. Same with 58 into and out of Thorold. The QEW looking good from Grimsby over towards the Burlington Skyway. The Skyway itself, though, heavy only on the downside, but of course causing slowdowns there if your commute brings you that way. In-town routes currently without any issues, and at the border into and out of the U.S., so far so good in terms of volume. 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With the latest traffic, I'm Samantha Diaz.
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0: The Way We Touch, that is Charlotte Cardin at 6:50, 105.1, the River Niagara's best music. So much going on, this morning. I tell you, it's Doug Ford, always entertaining, right? Did you see him on the news doing the big wolf howl? Gotta love it, because they were talking about coyotes, and somebody up in York region got bit. Five-year-old got bit by a coyote, but you've probably seen them in and around here. But, Doug, they got him to do the wolf howl.
1: A coyote howl for us?
2: Yes, please.
3: No, it's a wolf.
4: Oh, it's wolf howl.
5: That's hot.
6: You're going to think the cheese slipped off the cracker with me, but one night I'm sitting there, and they must have made a kill, and they're screeching. I don't know if you've ever heard them. They're screeching, so I went out there and howled like a wolf. They stopped instantly. No, honestly.
0: Yeah, well, that's what you do. That's what you do. See, Doug Ford says, you see the coyotes, and they're in your neck of the nape there. You just go out there, and you howl like a wolf. Or you just play the clip of Doug Ford howling at Queen's Park. Oh! Can you imagine? That would be fantastic if your neighbors were out there doing that. That would be great. Great. Love to see that. I'm sure there's another way. Have you seen coyotes in and around? I've seen them early in the morning crossing, I think it was Morrison. I've seen them in and around. Are people leaving food out? I'm not sure why the coyotes are out. I'm a little worried about the raccoons. I go out with my little cat there, sit on the back patio, and those raccoons, they can be vicious. I mean, who wins between a raccoon and a coyote? Not sure.
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He's never met a slice of pizza he didn't like. 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

0: Yeah, Toronto bound Garden City Skyway. That is still an issue this morning. Any updates? Let me know any other problems. We'll pass them along to the traffic center. That is Toronto bound Garden City Skyway. Three left lane still closed. Taking a long time to clear that up, but you can always text us. Any other problems? 905-374-1051. Going to be a hot one today. It's 15, mainly sunny, and 26. And I got to do something here. Sorry, just making some changes on the fly. Here we go.
1: River traffic.
2: Three left lanes remain blocked off on the QEW Toronto bound approaching the Garden City Skyway. And from what I can see here on our traffic cams, it is just bumper to bumper on the approach. Once you do pass the problem, though, it really opens up and you're not going to find any delays over to Grimsby and right through to the Burlington Skyway. The Skyway slow going, Toronto bound approaching the downside primarily. 406 looking good. However, if you're heading into Welland this morning, we do have heavy volume on the 140 approaching 58A in both directions. You'll find a heavy backup there. If you're in the area and do have an update, give us a call. 1833 now slow. Again, it is just solid in both directions on that 140. This spring, get outside and commute the fun way. 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With the latest traffic, I'm Samantha Diaz.
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3: Good morning, I'm Wendy Gray. Donald Trump's return to the White House in 2020.

0: confirmed during negotiations this summer that tariffs will not be going away. Greer says that he speaks regularly with his Canadian counterparts, but the Trump administration insists it still has some trade challenges with Canada. An ultimatum has been given to the owners of the old GM property in St. Catharines. Fix the buildings or tear them down. The city says it has received a number of complaints related to the property on Ontario Street, which led to an inspection of the site. Mayor Matt Sisko made assurances the building owners will be held accountable as the city works to ensure better future use of the site. The Ontario Fire Marshal is looking into what caused an apartment fire in Niagara Falls. Niagara Falls Fire Prevention Officer Ben Trendle says they were called to Drummond Road near Morrison to find smoke coming from a second floor unit on Monday night.
1: During our activities in firefighting, we discovered that there was a person who had received smoke inhalation and burn injuries, and that person was transported by Niagara EMS to a local hospital.
0: He adds roughly 20 people were not able to return to their rooms, but found accommodation with family or friends, or the Red Cross stepped in. Taking a quick look at sports and baseball, the Jays beat Miami 8-1. Mainly sunny today, the high 26. For more details on these and other local stories, check out 105theriver.ca.
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0: There's Morgan Wallen, What I Want. Tate McRae helping out there. 105.1 The River, Garden City Skyway East in St. Catharines. Toronto bounds, three left lane still blocked. And the backup now, huge avoid. Any updates, text me, 905-374-1051. That's where you get stuck in that and you have to pee. It's like, oh, that's the worst. Now, to digress, I did buy those bags off Amazon where you keep them in your vehicle should you have to pull over and have to go. And I'll tell you, they work great. They work absolutely fantastic. But now, 17 degrees, mainly sunny and a high of 26. Cottage cheese. I don't know how we segue to that, but cottage cheese. I've been eating this like crazy, you know, for a long time, and apparently it's having a bigger comeback than low-rise jeans. Everyone is trying to eat 400 grams of protein a day, and they figured out, hey, you know what? Cottage cheese has a lot of protein. That's where the TikTok fitness people are telling everybody, you know, or they're making lasagna. I don't know why people are buying it all, but when you go to, I've been to No Frills, and it's like, where's all the cottage cheese? All the expensive ones are left. All the no-name one percenters. It's like the shelf is empty. But 25 grams in one cup? Yeah, it's about the same as Greek yogurt. So, and cottage cheese is usually cheaper. Just has a little more salt than Greek yogurt, but a few more calories, depending on what percentage you get. But I find you put cottage cheese in the omelet. It is amazing. I mean, you'll have so much protein, you'll probably be able to lift a car. Coming up, your chance to win $100 and 649 tickets.
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0: traffic.
1: Problems continue on the QEW if you are heading to Rana Bend, approaching the Garden City Skyway. Three left lanes remain blocked off there. If you could avoid the area altogether, I would suggest doing so. It's been busy all morning through Glendale, right past the Skyway. Once you're past the area, though, it's in great shape over to Grimsby and right over to the Burlington Skyway. The Skyway to Rana Bend on the downside is quite heavy. Construction really tying things up through Welland on the 140. It is just bumper to bumper. Anywhere from Forks Road, you'll find delays right up towards approaching 58. Day. Collision enclosure free out on 58 into and out of Thorold and at the border, seeing a heavy delay on the Queenston-Lewiston Bridge about 20 minutes into the U.S. And if you are heading into Canada, though, it's in good shape. Elsewhere through the border, it's trouble-free and delay-free. 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With the latest traffic, I'm Samantha Diaz.

0: Lay it on me. There's Frank Walker, 721, 1051 The River, 721. There we go. Yeah, isn't that the bylaw? 7 a.m., that's when you can spark up the mower, the leaf blower, whatever you got in the garage? I think so. I think during the week in Niagara Falls, it's 7 a.m. And then on the weekends, it's 9 a.m. Let you sleep in. Either way, 17 degrees, mainly sunny, and 26. If you didn't mow the lawn yesterday, you can get it done today. Lotto 649, gold ball jackpot, 14 mil tonight. And we're doing 5 seconds of summer tickets at 8:20. So we're doing the lotto tickets now, right? $100 in 649 tickets, as long as you haven't won in the past 31 days and can answer a skill testing question from our producer, Rocco, who always makes them so difficult. That's sarcasm right there, if you missed that. Right, let me see what he's got here. He's got... what is the only remaining Canadian team in the NHL playoffs? Oh. I guess if you're not a hockey fan, that could be tricky, but I think for a lot of people, this will be very easy. And caller 10 will get first guess. 905-374-1051. Good luck.
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2: Good morning. Who is this?
1: It's Jackie.
2: Jackie, good morning to you.
1: Good morning to you.
2: Is the sun up where you are?
1: Oh, gosh, yes.
2: Where are you?
1: I'm on Niagara Falls.
2: Niagara Falls, well, that's where we are, too, so you're probably not that far away. Jackie, here's the deal. $14 million, gold ball jackpots, and we're going to try and help you out. Maybe you can win yourself $100 in Lotto 649 tickets. Have you been watching a little hockey?
1: Yes, I have.
2: All right, then. Well, then you may be able to answer our skill testing question. What is the only remaining Canadian team in the NHL playoffs for the win?
1: The Montreal Canadiens?
2: That is absolutely right. You got yourself $100 in 649 tickets.
1: Fantastic. Go, Canadiens.
2: We'll see how they do tonight with Game 4. Next chance to play for Lotto Max tickets coming up Friday morning right here on 105.1 The River.

0: traffic.
1: Good news on the QEW Toronto-bound at Garden City Skyway. We had three left lanes closed following a collision. MTO is reporting that is in the midst of clearing. From what I can see on our traffic cams, volume is really starting to lighten up. They're almost non-existent. So if you're heading through there, don't worry about any residual volume. 406 clear as well, top to bottom. Same with 58. The 140, very slow going from 58A down to Forks Road. We do have construction causing slowdowns in both directions. If you're on the Burlington Skyway, expect delays Toronto-bound from the start to the downside, and it gets heavier once you approach the downside over towards the 403. Any updates to the course of your drive, you can call us in studio at 1-833-NOW-SLOW. 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With the latest traffic, I'm Samantha Diaz.
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2: Good morning, I'm Wendy Gray. U.S. Trade Representative Jameson Greer says tariffs on Canada and Mexico will remain despite the CUSMA trade pact. Greer says Canada has resisted U.S. tariffs more than most countries, making negotiations more difficult as formal talks with Ottawa have yet to begin. There's growing community frustration with the condition of the old GM plant in St. Catharines, and people want something done. Mayor Matt Sisko says last week the city received a number of complaints about the Ontario Street buildings, so an inspector was sent to the site. As a result, the owners of the building have been told to make repairs or tear the buildings down. Voters in Port Colborne won't have as many candidates to choose from when they vote in the fall municipal election. The Ontario government has approved changes to the city's ward boundaries, reducing the size of council from 8 to 6 councillors, along with the mayor. The city says under the model, it'll be divided into 3 wards, each represented by 2 councillors. Roughly 3,000 soaked runners took part in a very successful Rankin Cancer Run Saturday at Brock University. Run director Marianne Edwards says it's not just running that raises money.
3: It can be anything. One lady in Hamilton last year did not speak for 24 hours and she raised over $5,000.
2: She says two bands performed on Saturday, happy to work their way through the rain. Taking a quick look at sports and baseball, the Jays beat Miami 8-1. Mainly sunny today, the high 26. For more details on these and other local stories, check out 105theriver.ca.
0: He's been to Vegas 11 times and is only one trip away from having a buffet named after his poor financial decisions. Mike Allen, 5:30 to 9 on 105.1 The River.

0: Yeah, Tia Woods, Sky High. Good morning, sunshine. That's what we're saying when we look outside. 17, sunny, and 26 for the high today.
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0: Bay, Garden City, Skyway, Toronto-bound lanes all cleared up. That's good news. That was about an hour. Torture for a lot of people there sitting in that. The Yellowstone spinoff, Dutton Ranch, setting a ratings record for a Paramount Plus original series premiere. On the list. Probably one of the few reasons have Paramount Plus. 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And then they did it. Then they did it. All right, you go first. 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
0: I figure he could say it better than I could. Your chance to win tickets to see 5 Seconds of Summer in Hamilton June 2nd. Coming up this morning, 8:20.
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0: traffic.
1: Good news on the QEW, Toronto bound at Garden City Skyway. We had three left lanes closed following a collision. MTO is reporting that is in the midst of clearing. From what I can see on our traffic cams, volume is really starting to lighten up. They're almost non-existent. So if you're heading through there, don't worry about any residual volume. 406 clear as well, top to bottom. Same with 58. The 140, very slow going from 58A down to Forks Road. We do have construction causing slowdowns in both directions. If you're on the Burlington Skyway, expect delays Toronto bound from the start to the downside, and it gets heavier once you approach the downside over towards the 403. Any updates to the course of your drive, you can call us in studio at 1-833-NOW-SLOW. 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With the latest traffic, I'm Samantha Diaz.
0: 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As exciting as the falls. 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

0: 1051, the River Niagara's best music, Chapel Roan, 749. If you haven't heard Garden City Skyway, the Toronto Bound lanes there, the three left lanes that were blocked, wide open. Everything is good to go. Our MPP Wayne Gates wants you to sign his petition saying no to another Ferris wheel at Queen Victoria Park. Have you heard about this? Are you signing it? I don't know. If the province wants to spend money, I say go for it. You know, maybe we can steer them in a different direction. I'm not too keen on another Ferris wheel, but I'm not wanting them to spend money in Niagara. I mean, you know, here, let's see what we can do. Like, have you seen the balloon on the Niagara Falls, New York side go up and down? I look at that, I go, why don't we have that here? You know, it goes up 500 feet, $60 for 15 minutes. We had one that goes up. Well, what's 500 U.S. and Canadian? What's that, Rocco? What's the exchange on that? 500 would be 690 feet. So there you go. Theirs goes up 500 feet. We'll have one on our side that goes up 690 feet. Huh? A little bit better. Put that in the park. And put advertising on it so it doesn't cost so much. Big river logo on the side. Because they got nothing. It's just a white balloon. It's tethered. Seems pretty safe. Get a heck of a view of the falls if you go up on that. Also have a look at COSM. COSM. This is a company that I've mentioned before. But what they're doing is they turn planetariums into sports stadiums. People are paying $200 to watch football games in planetariums that they've converted. And with the cameras and the 4K and everything, it feels like you're at the game. It honestly does. It's the closest thing you can get. And with the prices of tickets nowadays, I'll tell you, if they had something like that for the World Cup, it would be insane. And you're inside. So if it's raining and they're getting soaked, you're inside the planetarium. You're going, this is awesome. COSM, COSM, should see the video. That is what we need in Niagara.
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0: traffic.
1: Collision-free out on the QEW and delay-free as well. Toronto bound from the St. Catharines area through to Grimsby, and no major delays as you are approaching the Burlington Skyway, but you will encounter some light volume. Expect slowdowns as well as you're making your way out currently on the Burlington Skyway, Toronto bound, primarily on that downside. In-town routes filling in, but no major issues. Of course, just a friendly reminder, you will find construction slowdowns on the 140, and that's anywhere between 58A and Forks Road. It really is causing a backup in both directions. If you're heading through the Welland area, keep that in mind. Fiji on sale. 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With the latest traffic, I'm Samantha Diaz.
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0: agreement on trade is reaffirmed during negotiations this summer, the tariffs will not be going away. Greer says that he speaks regularly with his Canadian counterparts, but the Trump administration insists it still has some trade challenges with Canada. An ultimatum has been given to the owners of the old GM property in St. Catharines. Fix the buildings or tear them down. The city says it has received a number of complaints related to the property on Ontario Street, which led to an inspection of the site. Mayor Matt Sisko made assurances the building owners will be held accountable as the city works to ensure better future use of the site. The Ontario Fire Marshal is looking into what caused an apartment fire in Niagara Falls. Niagara Falls Fire Prevention Officer Ben Trendle says they were called to Drummond Road near Morrison to find smoke coming from a second floor unit on Monday night.
1: During our activities in firefighting, we discovered that there was a person who had received smoke inhalation and burn injuries, and that person was transported by Niagara EMS to a local hospital.
0: He adds roughly 20 people were not able to return to their rooms, but found accommodation with family or friends, or the Red Cross stepped in. Taking a quick look at sports and baseball, the Jays beat Miami 8-1. Mainly sunny today, the high 26. For more details on these and other local stories, check out 105theriver.ca.
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0: 1051 The River, Niagara's best music. Sabrina Carpenter, 809. 17 degrees right now. Nice start to the day. Mainly sunny today with a high of 26. It is National Sunscreen Day. That stuff expires. Didn't find that out till I was in my 40s. Buddy of mine goes, how old's your sunscreen? I don't know, 4 or 5 years. You know that expires, right? It's like, no. Maybe that's why I'm burning all the time. Man, oh man, we didn't even put it on when we were kids. We just were outside, you know, sunscreen. Pfft. There was always that one person with the white nose putting the zinc on there. Cellophane tape day today, the scotch tape. It's all in our junk drawer. That's one thing you got to have, right? Because it was invented on this day in 1930 by Richard Drew. I had a book about him, but I couldn't find the beginning. And it was on this day in 2022. It was an interesting day because Stranger Things season 4 debuted, and there was a song from Kate Bush on it from 1985. Remember this? Great song. I mean, from 85, it was really good. It made it to number 30 on the Hot 100. But then it's on Stranger Things and then makes it all the way to number 8. That show. Rebreaking songs.
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1: River traffic.
2: Your problems out on the QEW Toronto-bound, you're going to find a collision, and that's just as you are approaching the Casablanca Boulevard area, so keep that in mind. It's quite heavy on the approach. Even past Casablanca, you'll find delays right over towards the Burlington Skyway. The Skyway itself, heavy. Toronto-bound, Fort Erie-bound, though, is clear. 406 top to bottom, looking good. No issues out on 58. Through Welland, the 140 is solid in both directions from 58A through to Forks Road. That's due to construction. And over in the Fort Erie area, not spotting any major issues on the go, but some construction slowdowns on the approach towards approaching the Peace Bridge. 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With the latest traffic, I'm Samantha Diaz.
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0: Yeah, 105.1, the River, Niagara's best music. There is Huntrick's Golden Song of the Year at the American Music Awards. Easy for me to say right there. 10 cents a liter. That's the price drop expected tomorrow in gas prices. We can just hang in there. People are on fumes. They're going, oh my goodness, I'm not going to make it. But yeah, 10 cents a liter. If you can hang in there until tomorrow. Coming up June 2nd, not that far from now, 5 Seconds of Summer, going to be playing at the Hamilton TD Coliseum. We're giving away tickets all week. Yeah, bada boom, bada bing. You want a ticket? You want 2 tickets? I can hook you up with a pair. Caller 5 right now. 5 Seconds of Summer tickets. 905-374-1051.
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0: Who's this?
1: Hi, it's Chantel.
0: Hey, Chantel, you want to go see 5 Seconds of Summer?
1: Sure.
0: Yeah, you are caller number 5, so you won.
1: Oh, amazing.
0: Yeah, Hamilton TD Coliseum, June 2nd. Congratulations.
1: Thank you so much.
0: You are very welcome. Next chance to win is coming up tomorrow morning, 820-1051 The River.

0: traffic.
1: Your problems out on the QEW Toronto band, you're going to find a collision, and that's just as you are approaching the Casablanca Boulevard area, so keep that in mind. It's quite heavy on the approach. Even past Casablanca, you'll find delays right over towards the Burlington Skyway. The Skyway itself, heavy. Toronto bound, Fort Erie bound, though, is clear. 406 top to bottom, looking good. No issues out on 58. Through Welland, the 140 is solid in both directions from 58A through to Forks Road. That's due to construction. And over in the Fort Erie area, not spotting any major issues on the go, but some construction slowdowns on the approach towards approaching the Peace Bridge. Any updates, you can give us a call, 1-833-NOW-SLOW. 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
2: Good morning, I'm Wendy Gray. U.S. Trade Representative Jamison Greer says tariffs on Canada and Mexico will remain despite the CUSMA trade pact. Greer says Canada has resisted U.S. tariffs more than most countries, making negotiations more difficult as formal talks with Ottawa have yet to begin. There's growing community frustration with the condition of the old GM plant in St. Catharines, and people want something done. Mayor Matt Sisko says last week the city received a number of complaints about the Ontario Street buildings, so an inspector was sent to the site. As a result, the owners of the building have been told to make repairs or tear the buildings down. Voters in Port Colborne won't have as many candidates to choose from when they vote in the fall municipal election. The Ontario government has approved changes to the city's ward boundaries, reducing the size of council from 8 to 6 councillors, along with the mayor. The city says under the model, it'll be divided into 3 wards, each represented by 2 councillors. Roughly 3,000 soaked runners took part in a very successful Rankin Cancer Run Saturday at Brock University. Run director Marianne Edwards says it's not just running that raises money.
3: It can be anything. One lady in Hamilton last year did not speak for 24 hours. And she raised over $5,000.
2: She says two bands performed on Saturday, happy to work their way through the rain. Taking a quick look at sports and baseball, the Jays beat Miami 8-1. Mainly sunny today, the high 26. For more details on these and other local stories, check out 105theriver.ca.
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0: Taylor Swift, Opal Light, 105.1 The River. It's 8:39. Good morning.
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2: Am I the only one who realizes that this story isn't news?
0: Anne Hathaway was legally blind in her left eye for 10 years.
3: I was half blind for 10 years, 30 to 40. I had an early onset cataract. It impacted my vision so much that I was basically legally blind out of my left eye. I wound up getting surgery. I didn't realize how bad it had gotten until I could finally see the full spectrum.
0: Wow. Drake has 42 songs on the Hot 100 this week. 42, including the number one song, Janice, STFU. And that's the most simultaneous songs on the chart by an artist in history. But it's also kind of bizarre. You know, he released three albums at one time. And back in the old days, it would be based on, you know, what's getting played on the radio and what songs, what 45s are being bought at Sam the Record Man and all the record stores. And they would figure it out and they would say, this is the number one song. But now, I guess with streaming, people are listening to every song on the record, and they just go, well, they're all charting because everybody's listening to them. There's something flawed in that system. How you can have, like, I think 8 of the 10 songs are by Drake. It's going to be awfully weird. I'm going to be listening to Rick Dees on Saturday to see how he counts these down, if he's doing the same thing, and will include all the songs from Drake. It'll be all Drake. And Oreo releasing a limited edition cookie inspired by BTS June the 8th. Purple and brown sugar pancake flavored cream inspired by the Korean snack. I mean, it sounds delicious, but is it an Oreo? Is it an Oreo? I say no.
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6: He lives with two cats and a dog. In his house, he is ranked fourth in the hierarchy of importance, just behind the squeaky toy and the laser pointer. 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

0: traffic.
1: It remains a good run in terms of collisions and closures at QEW, however busy Toronto bound as you are approaching Casablanca. We still have that ongoing issue that's in the midst of clearing. If you're closer to the Burlington Skyway, you'll find some Toronto bound delays as well. And the Skyway itself, heavy Toronto bound too. No issues on the 406 from top to bottom, 58. Some minor slowdowns through the Roadstone Road. If you're out through the Glendale area, delays to and from the QEW ramps and the border into and out of the U.S. across the board. It's a good run. 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With the latest traffic, I'm Samantha Diaz.
0: If he were in a boy band, it would be called No Direction. Mike Allen, 530 to 9, 105.1 The River.

0: Jonas Brothers, 852. Good morning. It is a nice one outside. Already we're at 20 degrees. Almost too hot to walk the dog. This is where you got to start carrying the portable water bottle for the dog. Have you seen these things? They're getting better and better, but it's just more stuff you got to carry. When you have a jacket, at least you have pockets. When you're wearing the shorts and t-shirt, it's like, I need a Batman utility belt for the poop bags, the treats, the water bottle, little something for me. Sunny in 26 today, maybe a little bit warmer with the humidity. Congratulations to Chantel from Milton, our latest winner of 5 seconds of summer tickets, June 2nd, TD Coliseum in Hamilton. We'll have a couple of more pairs to give away, one more tomorrow. Cow, it's Thursday already tomorrow, and another pair on Friday. Carly Kincaid coming in after 9 o'clock.
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1051 The River, Niagara's best music. Hello, good morning. I'm Carly Kincaid. Midweek sunshine and 26 today. A little cooler tomorrow, but not cold by any stretch of the imagination. Sunny and 21. And then Friday, sunshine and 20. It's the Strumbellas, The River. I got

0: on Paul, 105.1 The River. Well, today is the day the Thorold Community Activities Group having their spring celebration from 4 until 7 o'clock. You can drop by for some fun. Something for the whole family. There are bouncy castles, and maybe that's for the kids. I don't want to judge, though. 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

0: Everybody wants to be like you. 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I'm Carly Kincaid. 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We want to know completely unofficially who you think will win the Stanley Cup. And you know, everybody's got their favorites and sometimes everybody's got their least favorites too, so go weigh in, okay? Completely unofficial. She's got a couple of dates in Toronto this summer. She is next.
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0: Styles, American Girls, 105.1 The River. Sounds like he and Zoe Kravitz are planning a small UK winter wedding. Sounds lovely. I'm Carly Kincaid. The River's office party home stretch is the perfect way to wind down your workday from 2 till 4 every weekday afternoon. We're commercial and talk free, so make sure you're here for that. Scott Hellman, up next.
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listening to Mike Allen on Friday morning, and you could win a couple of tickets to see Mumford & Sons at Rogers Stadium June 13th. I'm Carly Kincaid. Hope you're enjoying your morning so far. Now, you know the phrase, it's like riding a bike, which implies that you can never forget how to ride a bike, which is probably a good thing. And we're going to talk about why coming up. Now, it's Sean Desmond, Electric, 105.1 The River.

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0: Garcia, 105.1 The River. So when you were a kid and you rode your bike, you did it because it was fun. You could go fast. Maybe it got you to your friend's house down the block. As you got a little older, maybe it took you to the corner store. Maybe a little older yet, you used it as your main mode of transportation or just because it was fun. Well, a comprehensive review of 87 studies across 19 countries, so it's kind of a big deal, shows that bicycling significantly improves mood, reduces depressive symptoms, enhances thinking skills, so biking makes you smarter, and it also strengthens social connections. So it's a good thing that we don't forget how to ride a bike.
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1051 The River Birchway Book Riot starts on June 2nd, which is Tuesday. Hard to believe it'll be June already, but it's happening at Gale Center. So the pre-sale on the Tuesday goes from 4 until 9 o'clock. It's $10 to get in support of domestic violence services. And then Wednesday through Saturday, you can go. 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There's kids' books and vintage books. 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And you can find out everything that you need to know by going to 105. The river.ca. Christina Aguilera up next.

0: and soul.
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0: If you Google somber, right there on the Google homepage, there will be a little trophy that will come spinning up from the bottom, and it says, won 3 American Music Awards in 2026. Well, every Saturday, starting at 2, Rick Dees counts down the 40 biggest songs of the week. He's been doing it forever. He has been doing it longer than somber has been alive. He knows his stuff. Loud Luxury and Bryce Vine, next.
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1: 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I'm Carly Kincaid. 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Now, if you're looking for a new job, a side hustle, okay, maybe not a side hustle, but you don't like to work so much, but you like the money. We're going to talk about lazy jobs that will make you a lot of money coming up, but now it's Alessia Cara, The River. She-

From Welland Canal to Niagara River. Way you got me on in my head. From Lake Ontario to Lake Erie. I don't know what I'm crying for. This is Niagara's best music. 105.1 The River.

0: Okay, what kind of job do you have? Do you have one that pays well or maybe it doesn't pay well? Do you have to work hard? Do you really not have to work hard at all? There are all sorts of different configurations when it comes to jobs. Well, if you're looking for a job that will make you a lot of money and you really don't have to work all that hard, how about some IT workers make six figures just being there in case something breaks? That might be an option for you. Or an oil refinery operator, they can earn big cash while mostly just monitoring systems. Corporate travel agents, I'd never considered this, but they can make a lot of money and work from home. But this is one that I could get on board with literally. Cruise ship lecturers, they get paid big bucks to travel and talk about subjects that they love.
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0: 105.1 The River, Niagara's best music. He is engaged to Zoe Kravitz. Could you imagine if your father-in-law was Lenny Kravitz? I mean, that's kind of cool, not going to lie. I'm Carly Kincaid. Are you a golfer? Because if you are, and if you're not, this is a good opportunity to still go out, maybe hit a ball or two and have some fun. Love for Niagara. Fourth annual charity golf tournament is happening June 6th at Royal Niagara Golf Club. 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So yeah, it's going to be an awesome cause and a ton of fun. 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
1: 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I'm Carly Kincaid. 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
2: Good afternoon. I'm Jeff Waterfield. Some sad news to start with. CHCH in Hamilton reporting the person sent to hospital after Monday's apartment fire in Niagara Falls has died of her injuries. Chief Fire Prevention Officer Ben Trendle says the Ontario Fire Marshal looking for the cause and damage estimate. Two 17-year-old St. Catharines boys charged in relation to a massive auto theft ring spanning southern Ontario and Quebec. Police also searched a home in Hamilton last month where they arrested 18-year-old Namir Alawad and 23-year-old Frank Alawad, both of Hamilton. And on May 14th, police searched homes in Mississauga and Oakville where they arrested five more 16- and 17-year-old boys. Niagara South Conservative MP calling out the government for accusing the opposition of hypocrisy over the affordability crisis. Speaking in the House of Commons yesterday, Fred Davies said his party voted against funding programs that fix problems the Liberals created.
3: That's the definition of insanity, in my view. But I'd like to ask my honourable friend, you're talking about the temporary relief of fuel taxes in Canada. We have been advocating for a permanent exemption for fuel taxes to help Canadians really in a time of need.
2: He said government should not be spending money to fix problems it created. And a new report from the Canadian Chamber of Commerce says Canada's efforts to diversify trade away from the U.S. is seeing mixed results. The report says Calgary, Ottawa, Gatineau, Toronto, Saskatoon, and Kelowna made the strongest gains in exports beyond the U.S. last year. A look at sports. Mitch Marner needs four more wins. And that courtesy of the NHL. The weather today, sun up to 26. Tonight, a few clouds down to 11. Tomorrow, clearing in the morning, tad windy, up to 22. For more details on these stories, take a look at 105theriver.ca.
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Mike Allen gives away $100 in Lotto 649 tickets on Wednesdays and $100 in Lotto Max tickets on Friday mornings. So if you want to be our next big winner, make sure you're listening to Mike Allen weekday mornings. I'm Carly Kincaid, and say what you will about AI, but there is something that I think I could get on board with. And we're going to talk about what that thing is coming up.

0: and Paula, 105.1 The River. Well, I've got a couple of dogs, and sometimes I think I know what they're talking about, what they're trying to communicate, and sometimes we just look at each other like, what are you doing? Why are you looking at me that way? Do you think I'm stupid? Because sometimes I'm sure they think I'm stupid. Well, there's a startup based in China that's just launched a new wearable device for pets that claims to translate animal emotions into human speech with close to 95% accuracy. Now, the company has not released any scientific studies proving that this device actually works. However, it hangs from your pet's collar. It uses AI to study things like vocal patterns and behavior and body language to figure out what your pet is trying to say. This translator is about $118, and apparently more than 10,000 people have already pre-ordered one. I would like to make that 10,001.
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0: 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But yeah, fantastic event. Miles Smith, up next.
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see Mumford & Sons at Rogers Stadium June 13th. I'm Carly Kincaid. Now, typically, this is how things work in life. You grow up, you move out, you have a job, and you adult. Well, apparently things are changing, and we're going to talk about how and why coming up. Now, it's Carl Wolf, The River. It's

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0: 1051 The River, Niagara's best music. I'm Carly Kincaid. Now, correct me if I'm wrong, but usually you grow up, you move out of the house, you've got a job, and you adult, right? That's just how it often is. Sometimes different things happen to different people, but Gen Zers and millennials are getting burnt out in their grown-up adult jobs. So now they want to stop working for a while and do kind of an adult gap year or mini retirement. Now, not everyone can afford to do this, but some people definitely are. Could you imagine going to your parents saying, you know, I don't want to work for a year or so, so I think I'm going to do a mini retirement and I'm going to move back in? Yeah, I don't think so.
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On the river, Niagara's best music, Olivia Rodrigo. It's Drop Dead. I'm Carly Kincaid. That's it. That's all for me. I'm out. Thank you for being here. We will do it all over again tomorrow. I look forward to that. The river's office party home stretch is next. Couple hours commercial and talk free, so you can wrap up your work day and head on out. To get you there, Maroon 5, Shaboozey, and Drake and Magic Jordan. 105.1, The River.

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0: traffic.
1: Expect volume out on the 406 southbound just past the 58 area, and you're going to find delays on the QEW if you're Fort Erie bound through Stony Creek. The Burlington Skyway busy in both directions on the downside, and if you're out this afternoon at the border into and out of the U.S., so far so good for the most part, just a 15-minute delay into and out of the U.S. at the Queenston-Lewiston Bridge. This spring, get outside and commute the fun way. 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With the latest traffic, I'm Samantha Diaz.
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2: Good afternoon. I'm Jeff Waterfield. A tragic update to the fire at an apartment building in Niagara Falls on Monday. The fire department confirms the 95-year-old woman sent to hospital with smoke inhalation and burns has died. Two 17-year-old St. Catharines boys charged in relation to a massive auto theft ring. Police say those are two of a larger group of young people arrested. Vehicles recovered in the Port of Montreal. A call for action from St. Catharines NDP MPP for the government to move on cleaning up the old GM plant on Ontario Street. Jenny Stevens says residents are fed up with finger pointing.
3: This is why this morning I tabled a motion calling on the government to use Section 17 and 18 of the Environmental Protection Act to hold General Motors accountable for the remediation costs.
2: The city just told the owners to fix the buildings or tear them down after community complaints. Niagara West MP speaking proudly of the community in the House of Commons today. Dean Allison was recently at Shine On, hosted by Megalomaniac Winery in Vineland.
4: What stood out most to me at the event was the leadership from Kevin and Linda Luchuwin and their daughter Caitlin. Kevin and Linda are proud owners of Harmony Jewelers. They've raised over $1 million for the West Lincoln Memorial Hospital Foundation and McNally House, two of the most important organizations in our community.
2: He honored Harmony Jewelers for their years of community service, especially in light of a string of robberies last year. Sports, the Habs need a win tonight against Carolina to avoid a 3-1 series deficit. Blue Jays and Marlins play one more time tonight in Toronto. The weather tonight, few clouds down to 11. Tomorrow, clearing in the morning, a tad windy up to 22. Friday, sun and cloud, maybe showers up to 20. For more details on these stories, check out 105theriver.ca.
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I hope you are having a fantastic afternoon, especially now that we are over halfway through our work week and headed towards the weekend on this Wednesday. Beautiful sunny weather ahead, sunshine this afternoon, and music on the way from Imagine Dragons, also here from the Black Eyed Peas. Here's Post Malone and Doja Cat. 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

0: traffic.
1: It remains a pretty busy drive this afternoon as you're making your way through the region. You're going to find delays on the QEW, both Toronto bound and Fort Erie bound, closer to the Grimsby area. It's also quite heavy if you're out on the Burlington Skyway in both directions on the downside. We have a collision as well as you're making your way out at Highway 8 and Gray Road. Keep that in mind. The 406 looking good top to bottom. Some construction to be mindful of southbound, and you're going to find a bit of a delay once you're south of Beaver Dams Road. And at the border into and out of the U.S., it's looking good. Looking for a little excitement? The Ottawa River with Wilderness Tours. All the excitement you can handle from mild to wild, ages 5 and up, wildernesstours.com. With the latest traffic, I'm Samantha Diaz.
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0: Niagara's best music, 105.1 The River with Brett Ness on this National Popsicle Day. What a perfect day for a frozen treat, a popsicle. Sunshine and about 26 degrees this afternoon. Did you know that the popsicle was invented accidentally? An 11-year-old kid mixed up like a powdered drink with a wooden stir stick and then accidentally left it outside in cold weather. Next morning, frozen. Hey, what a great idea. That was back in 1905. And a recent survey asked people, what was their favorite flavor of popsicle? What's your favorite flavor? Mine is, well, I have a hard time choosing between chocolate and banana. For me, it would be perfect if they did like half chocolate, half banana. And you can, you know, how you break it in half against a sharp edge of a counter. And you could do half and half. But banana was the number one favorite flavor. Followed by chocolate, cherry, grape and orange tied. The old white ice lemon lime made the list as well. I don't see a lot of those around anymore. And, of course, creamsicles and fudgicles also made the list as well. So maybe today's a day to treat yourself to a popsicle on this National Popsicle Day and this very sunny afternoon. Drake to get to in just a little bit. Madonna and Sabrina Carpenter team up and some Imagine Dragons, too.
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0: traffic.
1: Volume continues as you're making your way out at the moment on the QEW, both Toronto bound and Fort Erie bound as you're approaching the Stoney Creek area. We also do have a collision out at Highway 8 through Gray Road, causing delays in both directions. The Burlington Skyway slow going, both Toronto bound and Fort Erie bound on the downside, especially 406 looking good now. Some delays out on the 140 due to construction south of 58A, seeing delays in both directions. No problems at the border into and out of the U.S. Fiji on sale. 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With the latest traffic, I'm Samantha Diaz.
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0: Niagara's best music, 105.1 The River. It's Brett Ness on this 27th of May, exactly 1 month away from the second annual Legacy Fun Ride for Gord Singleton. 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Drake and Madonna and Sabrina Carpenter right after this.
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0: traffic.
1: Remains a pretty busy drive through the region. If you're out on the QEW, expect delays in both directions through the Grimsby area, right over to the Burlington Skyway. The Skyway itself, Fort Erie bound, heavy on the downside, and on the upside, you're going to find a heavy slowdowns as well. 406 looking good now. No major delays on 58 into and out of Thorold. The 140 slow going in both directions through 58A, right over towards approaching the Forks Road area. Any updates through the course of your afternoon commute, you can call us at 1-833-NOW-SLOW. 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With the latest traffic, I'm Samantha Diaz.
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So for the second day in a row, we've enjoyed sunshine and temperatures in the upper 20s. The temperatures will be a little cooler, let's say low 20s, for the next few days, but more sunshine ahead for the rest of our week and into our weekend. Clear and a low of 11 degrees for tonight. For tomorrow, Thursday, sunny and 20. Same for Friday to kick off the weekend. It's Brett Ness coming up on 5 o'clock with a check of River News and traffic for you, and then music on the way from Lady Gaga. We'll hear from Pink, Alessia Cara, and some Luke Combs, too. It's Niagara's best music. 105.1 The River.

0: traffic. A busy drive continues on the Burlington Skyway, Fort Erie bound on the downside and the upside, and you're going to find slowdowns as well if you're out on the QEW in both directions, anywhere from the Burlington Skyway over towards approaching the 50 Road area near Fruitland Road. It looks like we have some Toronto bound issues there. We also have a collision at Highway 8 and just past Gray Road that's causing slowdowns in both directions as well. 406 now filling in quite heavily, and that's anywhere from south of Highway 20, and then it picks up once you do approach the Merritt Road area. At the border into and out of the U.S., no major slowdowns. 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With the latest traffic, I'm Samantha Diaz.
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2: Good afternoon, I'm Jeff Otterfield. St. Catharines NDP MPP Jenny Stevens asking the government to use its power to finally clean up the old GM plant. Former Union Health Rep John Pula says the city received a warning from Sarnia in 2020.
3: It's just a warning message to let you know you need to clean up that asbestos as soon as possible. And he said, I'm telling you that because we had an asbestos plant in Sarnia years ago. We're still dealing with hundreds of people with lung cancer.
2: After receiving numerous resident complaints, the city just told the owners to fix or tear the buildings down. We have confirmation from police the 95-year-old woman sent to hospital after Monday's apartment fire in Niagara Falls has died. Ontario Fire Marshal looking into the cause and damage estimate. Over $5 million in stolen vehicles recovered by police, and that includes the arrest of two 17-year-old St. Catharines boys. Police had five other teenage boys, Mississauga and Oakville, arrested, also two men in their early 20s, and they're still looking for an 18-year-old and a 22-year-old. Niagara Falls Conservative MP pressuring the government for when it'll cut all federal gas taxes for the rest of the year. Tony Baldinelli said during question period after 11 years of Liberals, one quarter of households don't have enough food.
4: 2 million Canadians are visiting a food bank each month, and over 13,000 residents in Niagara Falls need the services of our food bank, Project Share.
2: The Parliamentary Secretary of Immigration accused the Conservatives of not having a plan. Sports, the Habs need a win tonight against Carolina to avoid a 3-1 series deficit, and the Blue Jays knocked off the Marlins 2-1 today in Toronto. The weather tonight, a few clouds down to 11. Tomorrow, clearing in the morning, a tad windy, high of 22. Friday, sun and cloud. Showers are possible. High of 20. For more details on these stories, check out 105theriver.ca.
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And they did a sleep study recently, and they found out that 1% of us can fall asleep this quickly. I'll tell you how quickly that is in just a little bit, and we'll see if you fall into the normal range of how quickly it takes the average person to fall asleep. Also, music on the way from Lady Gaga, Rachel Platten. We'll hear from Pink and some Alessia Cara, too. It's Niagara's Best Music, 105.1 The River.

0: traffic.
1: We are still dealing with volume along the QEW Toronto bound and Fort Erie bound closer to the Burlington Skyway. The Skyway itself is heavy in both directions on the upside and the downside. On Highway 8, it looks like earlier problems that we were seeing through Gray Road have finally cleared out of the way. If you're out in the Lincoln area, you should know we are dealing with a closure in effect on King between Mountain View Road over to Green Lane. The 406 looking good now from top to bottom. Introducing the Coleman Snap and Go, the world's first collapsible hard cooler, collapses to one-third its full size and expands in second. 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With the latest traffic, I'm Samantha Diaz.
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0: Niagara's best music, 105.1 The River with Brett Ness. And they did a pretty extensive sleep study recently. Over 8,000 adults were included in this. And we all know that a good night's sleep is essential to overall good health, be it physical health and mental health as well. And they asked the question, how long does it take you to fall asleep on an average night? And they found out that the average window is between 10 and 20 minutes. So if that's you, that's common and healthy. It usually leads to a good night's sleep. And then on the other end of the scale, there was people that took less than a minute to fall asleep. 1% of adults say they take less than a minute to fall asleep. That's not falling asleep. That's passing out or blacking out. It's funny, I can fall asleep that quickly after dinner. Sit on the couch after dinner and I'm asleep in less than a minute. In bed, can't fall asleep that fast. It's funny how that works. And at the other end of the spectrum, 6% of people said it takes an hour or more to fall asleep. And generally speaking, the longer it takes to fall asleep, the less restful your sleep is. You toss, you turn, then you start to think about it. Oh, I got to fall asleep. I better fall asleep pretty soon. Why am I not falling asleep? So taking a long time to fall asleep can lead to not a great night's sleep. And a lot of times it's because we're on our phones. We're looking at screens, whether it's our phone or whether it's the TV set. And they say you should shut off any screen an hour before going to sleep. You shouldn't lay in bed looking at your screen, especially because if you happen to doze off, you'll end up dropping it on your face. Then that wakes you up and you have to start all over again. Justin Bieber's on the way, Lady Gaga, and some Rachel Platten right after this.
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0: traffic.
1: Despite no current active problems on the QEW, we are, however, seeing lots of slowdowns. If you're heading out at the moment, you'll find delays at Toronto-bound approaching the Glendale area and just past the Garden City Skyway. You're also going to find some slowdowns Fort Erie-bound and Toronto-bound, anywhere from the Burlington Skyway over towards approaching Fruitland Road. We do have a collision as well, Toronto-bound at the off-ramp as you're making your way to Fruitland Road. So keep that in mind, a collision there at the ramp tying things up. Burlington Skyway, both directions heavy. It is especially slow if you are Fort Erie bound on the upside. Whether you're traveling across Canada or around the world, Hertz Rent-A-Car has over 10,000 locations to serve you. 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With the latest traffic, I'm Samantha Diaz.
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1: Waking up next to you. Friday night, let me take you out. Show downtown what it's all about. Something kinda like we used to do. Break out the heels, break out the dress. As beautiful as when we first met.

0: Niagara's best music, 105.1 The River with Brett Ness. And it's that time once again for your afternoon celebrity buzz. Actress Anne Hathaway was secretly half blind for 10 years, she says. She's 43 now, but when she was 40, she had what she calls a miracle surgery to fix an early onset cataract in her left eye. She says, it impacted my vision so much that I was basically legally blind out of my left eye. I didn't realize how bad it had gotten until I finally could see the full spectrum. She says, I'm actually like, oh, two generations back, I wouldn't have been able to have an option for that operation. So I actually do feel very connected to that kind of miracle operation. I didn't realize it was actually taxing my nervous system as much as it was. Anne Hathaway, of course, starring in The Devil Wears Prada 2, which has grossed over $604 million worldwide, making it the largest and top-grossing film so far in 2026. And that is your afternoon celebrity buzz. Let me tell you about a couple named Jeff and Debbie. They bought their dream home in Niagara-on-the-Lake, and they needed to sell their current property fast to avoid juggling two mortgages. 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

0: traffic.
1: Delays continue on the Burlington Skyway, Fort Erie bound and Toronto bound. Primarily, though, Fort Erie bound on the upside and the downside as well. Still seeing delays as well through the QEW if you're Fort Erie bound from the Burlington Skyway through to Fruitland Road. Earlier problems we had at the off-ramp to Fruitland Road have cleared. The 406 top to bottom into and out of St. Catharines is looking good. Same with 58 through St. Catharines and the Falls. No major problems on the go. Lots of in-town volume, of course, but nothing too concerning. If you're on the QEW heading Fort Erie bound approaching McLeod, we have construction there affecting a right lane and causing a backup. 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With the latest traffic, I'm Samantha Diaz.
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clear this evening and overnight tonight. Our low is 11 degrees. Tomorrow, a little cooler, but still sunny. High reaching 20 degrees for Thursday.

0: traffic.
1: Delays continue on the Burlington Skyway, Fort Erie bound and Toronto bound. Primarily, though, Fort Erie bound on the upside and the downside as well. Still seeing delays as well through the QEW if you're Fort Erie bound from the Burlington Skyway through to Fruitland Road. Earlier problems we had at the off-ramp to Fruitland Road have cleared. The 406 top to bottom into and out of St. Catharines is looking good. Same with 58 through St. Catharines and the Falls. No major problems on the go. Lots of in-town volume, of course, but nothing too concerning. If you're on the QEW heading Fort Erie bound approaching McLeod, we have construction there affecting a right lane and causing a backup. 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With the latest traffic, I'm Samantha Diaz.
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Just after 6 o'clock, it's Brett Ness. And still, before the end of the week, chances to win tickets to see 5 Seconds of Summer and Mumford & Sons. I'll share details on both in just a little bit. And get to music from Taylor Swift, also Olivia Rodrigo, Bruno Mars, some Lorde on the way as well. It's Niagara's best music, 105.1 The River.

0: traffic.
1: Delays continue on the Burlington Skyway, Fort Erie bound and Toronto bound. Primarily, though, Fort Erie bound on the upside and the downside as well. Still seeing delays as well through the QEW if you're Fort Erie bound from the Burlington Skyway through to Fruitland Road. Earlier problems we had at the off-ramp to Fruitland Road have cleared. The 406 top to bottom into and out of St. Catharines is looking good. Same with 58 through St. Catharines and the Falls. No major problems on the go. Lots of in-town volume, of course, but nothing too concerning. If you're on the QEW heading Fort Erie bound approaching McLeod, we have construction there affecting a right lane and causing a backup. 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Plus, get a special offer when you book at hertz.ca/radio. With the latest traffic, I'm Samantha Diaz.
0: Yep, he dips both his wings and pizza in the blue cheese. It's a Niagara thing. Radio that's actually local. Brett Ness on 105.1 The River. I've never seen

0: Niagara's best music, 105.1 The River. It's Brett Ness. And these days, Mike Allen's top desk drawer is just bursting with tickets that he's giving away in the morning between 6 and 9 a.m. I want to say congratulations to our latest winner. That was Chantel Giardini of Milton, who won some tickets to see 5 Seconds of Summer. And that show is coming up this Tuesday night, TD Coliseum in Hamilton, Tuesday, June 2nd. And another opportunity to win tickets to see 5 Seconds of Summer coming up tomorrow morning and Friday morning as well. And let's not forget, every Friday for the month of May, and this coming Friday is the last Friday for the month of May, he's also giving away tickets to see Mumford & Sons. That show coming up at the Rogers Stadium on Saturday, June 13th. So 5 Seconds of Summer, Mumford & Sons. Make sure you're listening in the morning with Mike Allen for details on how you can win. Taylor Swift on the way, Mariana's Trench, some Olivia Rodrigo, and Bruno Mars right after this.
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0: traffic.
1: Delays continue on the Burlington Skyway, Fort Erie bound and Toronto bound. Primarily, though, Fort Erie bound on the upside and the downside as well. Still seeing delays as well through the QEW if you're Fort Erie bound from the Burlington Skyway through to Fruitland Road. Earlier problems we had at the off-ramp to Fruitland Road have cleared. The 406 top to bottom into and out of St. Catharines is looking good. Same with 58 through St. Catharines and the Falls. No major problems on the go. Lots of in-town volume, of course, but nothing too concerning. If you're on the QEW heading Fort Erie bound approaching McLeod, we have construction there affecting a right lane and causing a backup. 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With the latest traffic, I'm Samantha Diaz.
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0: Music 105.1 The River. Brett Ness, and we're certainly enjoying our nicest stretch of weather for this spring so far. We've had sunshine and temperatures into the mid to upper 20s for the last couple of days. More sunshine on the way for the rest of the week and into our upcoming weekend, our last weekend of May. Maybe not quite as warm. Low of 11 tonight under mainly clear skies. Tomorrow, sunny and 20. Same thing expected for Friday, Saturday, and Sunday. Hang in. The John Tesh Show is coming up next at 7 o'clock. You and I will talk again tomorrow afternoon just after 4 with Taylor Swift and Marianas Trench right after this.
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0: Delays continue on the Burlington Skyway, Fort Erie bound and Toronto bound. Primarily, though, Fort Erie bound on the upside and the downside as well. Still seeing delays as well through the QEW if you're Fort Erie bound from the Burlington Skyway through to Fruitland Road. Earlier problems we had at the off-ramp to Fruitland Road have cleared. The 406 top to bottom into and out of St. Catharines is looking good. Same with 58 through St. Catharines and the Falls. No major problems on the go. Lots of in-town volume, of course, but nothing too concerning. If you're on the QEW heading Fort Erie bound approaching McLeod, we have construction there affecting a right lane and causing a backup. 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With the latest traffic, I'm Samantha Diaz.
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Niagara's best music, 105.1 The River, and the John Tesh Show is next at 7 o'clock. It's Brett Ness. Have yourself a great evening. Time for me to go. As always, it has been a lot of fun, but I am late for dinner.

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1: I want to tell you about the latest workout trend. This one is called green exercise, as in physical activity done in nature. And it does, by the way, have neurological benefits. Even a short leafy stroll improves working memory. The research this time comes from a neuroscientist from the University of Victoria who noticed a difference in her energy levels and thinking when she held walking meetings with her colleagues outside. So she studied it. She gathered a group of study subjects and tested their working memory and ability to focus. And on alternate days, she had them walk for 15 minutes inside a building or outside on a tree-lined path. Then she tested them again. It turns out that the outside walk easily beat the indoor version. The study subjects concentrated better and responded faster. The hypothesis here is that the natural world quiets our brains in a way that stimulates our thinking and actually removes extraneous thoughts. And other research shows that being outside makes exercise feel easier, which increases our motivation to do it, of course. In fact, listen, studies show that people who exercise outside do so for about 30 minutes more each week than those who work out inside.
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0: You're listening to 105.1 The River, playing Niagara's best music. Of course, you've heard the old adage, you can't teach an old dog new tricks, meaning the older we get, the tougher it is to learn new skills. But it turns out, it's not a person's age that makes the difference. It's whether or not a person believes they can succeed. This is according to a new study from the Norwegian University of Science and Technology. The researchers there found that our so-called growth mindset naturally declines with age, meaning the passion and grit and belief in our ability to get better or grow at anything new. The good news is we also tend to get more stubborn as we get older. And normally, that stubbornness can keep us stuck in a rut, unwilling to try anything new. But the university researchers found we can also use that stubbornness to convince ourselves that anything is possible. And the researchers say that's what can push you to believe you really can succeed at anything you put your mind to. That makes you much less likely to give up when the going gets tough. Bottom line, today, you and I are committing to each other that we will be stubborn about our new growth mindset. Amen?
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1: Wish I could call you last night, try to make sure you're alright. I hate to know you feel alone.